Hi, Melissa. It's Life 97.3. I can't believe Jill and Alan's summer on the road is almost over. There's just two stops left. Virginia at Canary's Kitchen and Coffee House on August 18th and Shell Lake at Caribbean Coffee Shop on August 20th. They are coming your way. We'd love for you to stop by and say hi. 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

0: like Jesus.
1: So a friend of mine shared something with me recently, and I think you might need to hear it too. I'm Melissa on Life 97.3. This summer, she injured her back, and she's normally a really healthy, active person, and then suddenly needed to rest way more than she even knew. And it threw her for a loop. And part of what bothered her the most wasn't just like missing out on summer plans. She started wondering, how am I supposed to serve God in the things that God has called me to do when my body won't let me? She has this really cool job where she works with people who are displaced. She helps them find jobs and a place to live, and even gets the honor of introducing them to Jesus. She was writing in her prayer journal, and she felt God remind her of something that she really needed to hear. And I think that maybe you might need to hear it tonight too. She heard God tell her, "You think you can only follow me by being very active and through hard labor of body and mind, and I want to show you a different way." I think it's really easy to connect being useful to God with doing things for God. Like, they're all good things, right? By like serving, helping, working, producing. And when something happens, and when you can't do that, then what? Her journal continued, and God told her, "Stay here now. My love for you will not run dry." Maybe there are seasons when following Jesus looks less like doing and more like depending, less like proving how useful we are, and more like discovering that his love for us was never based on how much you could accomplish in the first place.
2: Summer's not over yet.
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I heard some really amazing stories last weekend that I'm not going to forget for a while. I'm Melissa on Life 97.3. Coming up in just a few songs, I'm going to share some of these amazing God stories with you.

0: at City on the Hill this year, we tried something new. We had a story booth, but really it was just a phone sitting on a table, and we had some questions. We wanted to know how God has been working in your life. Like, what's your God story right now? What's going on? I'm Melissa on Life 97.3. One of those stories came from Dan. Dan grew up knowing Jesus, but as he got older, he went down a different path and he struggled with addiction for 20 years. Eventually, he was in a very serious car accident. He totaled his truck and somehow walked away without a scratch. Dan said that was the moment that he knew God was still with him. He entered treatment at Minnesota Adult and Teen Challenge right here in Duluth. He graduated last December, and this September, he'll celebrate 1 year sober. Stories like Dan's are why I love Life 97.3. Maybe you need encouragement today. Maybe you need hope. Maybe you need to know that Jesus hasn't given up on you. We want what you hear here on Life 97.3 to point you towards him. Whether that's sharing our joy with you from our everyday life experiences, whether that's hope, everything that we're doing here, we want to point you to the one who is the source of all hope and all joy.
1: 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Years ago, something from the Bible that changed my life was Matthew 7, 7 and 8. It says, "Ask and it will be given to you, seek and you will find, knock and the door will be opened to you, for everyone who asks receives, he who seeks finds, and to him who knocks the door will be opened." If you're interested in God showing up in your life, I've found it helpful to ask, seek, and knock.
2: A Marriage Moment with Joe and Tara Buchanan.
3: But I do believe that being on time is a way of respecting and loving others. Like, that's my heartbeat. Is if I have an event and people show up on time, I feel loved and I feel cared for.
4: That's probably a key thing that I learned along the way. Mm-hmm. In the midst of us not communicating correctly I did begin to hear your heart. Mm-hmm. One of the things that I learned was, it was very different when we were going to be on time or early, rather, to someone over something.
3: Mm-hmm. If it isn't a personal event and someone is waiting for us to do something, I don't like putting people out and making them wait for me.
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0: 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I don't know what you're walking through tonight. Maybe today was great. Maybe just getting through today took everything that you had. I want you to know that you are not lost in the crowd to God. He knows your story. He knows exactly where you are, and he loves you so much.
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0: I'm Melissa, and I'm a mom, and I want to share a story with you last weekend that, it really got me. I was sitting in the Life 97.3 tent at City on the Hill, and at one point, Kelly looks over at me and she says, "You okay, buddy?" Because it was pretty obvious that I was crying. I read a message from our friend Lisa. She had lost her 17-year-old son in a car accident in July. She said he loved Jesus and he had his whole life ahead of him. And Lisa described her family as just beyond devastated. There really aren't words that make up for a loss like that. But as I'm reading what she's saying, I'm feeling her pain. Like, I can't even imagine, and my heart is hurting for her. Lisa said something so honest. She said there are moments when she doesn't want to think about anything except her sorrow. She just wants to wallow in it. And yet, right there in the middle of the grief, she can still see God. She sees him in the community surrounding their family, in the people that love them, in her husband walking through this right beside her, in the strength that they're finding just to try to get through another day. And she said that God is so good even when life is not. Trusting God doesn't make her loss any less devastating. It doesn't mean that you don't cry. Lisa even said that sometimes she just needs to sit in her sorrow because she says that she knows that God is right there with her. And I can't stop thinking about that. When we're in deep grief, when it feels like we're completely alone in it, when all we can do is sit there, God isn't somewhere far away just waiting for us to be okay. He is right there. He is right there with Lisa. He is walking the path with her, and she never has to walk alone. So whatever hard looks like tonight for you, I want you to remember that God is in it. He's with you also.
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Maybe you're living through part of your story tonight that you would give anything to change. And honestly, I don't have a neat answer for why some things happen, but I believe that God is there. You don't have to get through the hard part before He meets you. He is right there with you in the middle of it.

0: year. I'm Melissa, and I genuinely cannot believe it's been a whole year of Saturday nights that we've already had together. Honestly, I've learned a lot. I've learned that 60 seconds can go by incredibly fast when you're excited. And I talk fast. I talk a lot. I have a lot of things to say. I've learned apparently that my first name is really hard to understand. Some people think my name is Alyssa, Michelle, Martha. It really is all over the place. So after a year, if you're wondering, hi, I'm Melissa with an M. I love getting to share little pieces of my life with you. We get to laugh about things that don't matter at all. And sometimes we get to talk about things that matter a whole lot. And through it all, we keep pointing each other back to Jesus. That's pretty incredible to get to do this every week. So 1 year in, I'm still learning. I'm still having a lot of fun. And I'm really grateful that you're on the other side of the microphone. Again, it's Melissa. Looking forward to many more years ahead.
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One of the things that I love about Jesus is that you never have to pretend with him. I'm Melissa on Life 97.3. You can bring him your questions, your frustrations, the things that you're struggling with, even the things that you're not quite sure how to say yet. He already knows, and he wants to be close to you. Here's Leanna Crawford with Honest. I tried.

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0: You know what I love about Jill and Alan going on the road this summer? Life 97.3 covers a really big area. You might be listening every morning from Virginia or Shell Lake or Hayward or Duluth or, you know, somewhere in between. Maybe you're up fishing in Grand Marais and you're hearing us from your boat. And honestly, most days, Jill and Alan are just voices coming through the radio, but on the road changes that. I'm Melissa, and I want you to know there's only two more stops left this summer. On the 18th, Jill and Alan are going to be in Virginia. On the 20th, they're going to be in Shell Lake. And I think there's something really fun about getting to actually be together. You get to see what the morning show looks like outside of the studio. You get to meet Jill and Alan and Kelly. Kelly is going to be with for both of these trips. You get to say hi and then put a face to the voices that you spend your mornings with. Or because Kelly is there, that you spend middays with. It's really fun watching them make their way around the Northland this summer. And maybe since we're only down to the final two, these are the ones you want to stop by. If you're in Minnesota, come on to Virginia. If you're over in Wisconsin, let's go to Shell Lake together. It sounds like fun. You can find all of the details at life973.com.
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Because of what Jesus did on the cross, your past, your guilt, your shame, they don't get the final word. You can say so long to all of it. So

I'm Melissa on Life 97.3. I want to let you know about the New Hope for Families Love Gala. 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But really, I want to let you know why this night is important. When a child enters foster care, there are

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That was one of our summer throwbacks, Dive, from Stephen Curtis Chapman. I'm Melissa on Life 97.3. No matter where you are walking and what you're going through tonight, God is faithful. He's been faithful before and he will be faithful again. So let's praise him for that. Here's Elevation Worship with Alleluia.

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1: Okay, Northland, this is one you're going to want on your calendar. 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
3: 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Bonnie was a wonderful wife and mom with a caring heart and a gift for helping others. 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Steve remembers her smile, her laughter, and how through thick and thin they faced life together as a team.

Life 97.3. Hey, I'm Jill Tracy. Good morning. Happy Sunday to you. Let's just use this moment to thank God for everything together as we get ready to worship, maybe together at church. I'm so glad that I get to be with you.

0: 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It can make someone else in the Northland smile. 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
0: Sometimes your kids are excited about entirely different things from you when you go on vacation. I love this one from Kristen. She says her family went on a trip to Pennsylvania years ago when her son was little. And when they told him, hey, we're going to Pennsylvania, he got super excited. He said, oh, great. I get to see where the pencils are made in Pennsylvania.
2: Okay, Northland, this is one you're going to want on your calendar. Zach Williams is bringing his Revival Nights tour to the deck October 29th. 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
2: 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Bonnie was a wonderful wife and mom with a caring heart and a gift for helping others. She enjoyed working with children, tending her flowers, and finding new ways to be creative. Steve remembers her smile, her laughter, and how through thick and thin they faced life together as a team.

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0: On the night you're falling all to pieces, you can bring your lonely heart to Jesus. 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
1: 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Good morning. I'm Jill Tracy. You know, science says gratitude can rewire your brain, help you look at things differently, even in hard times. So here's Brandon Lake with a little gratitude. Oh.

0: Life 97.3's Jill and Alan would love to see you. The morning show is still on the road this final week. There are two stops. On Tuesday, they'll be headed to Virginia to set up in the parking lot of Canary's Kitchen and Coffee House at 7 a.m. They'll be starting to do the morning show live with you. And then Thursday, they're headed to Shell Lake, Wisconsin, outside of Carrie Bean Coffee. That's going to be the final two stops of the summer. You can find out more at life973.com. I know Jill and Alan would love to see you.
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Life 97.3. Katie Nicole has been through quite a bit in her young life. And she says, even in those moments when I wanted to give up on God, he never gave up on me. And she wants to remind you, like in Romans 8:39, that neither height nor depth nor anything else in all creation will be able to separate us from the love of God. If you've ever felt like you're too far gone, Katie says, I'm here to tell you there's a God who has never left you and never will. Here's her new one, I Found Jesus.

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1: 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Hey, I'm Jill Tracy. Fair today, gone tomorrow. It's fair season, and those fair foods aren't going to eat themselves. What's your favorite food at the fair? I would love to know. Growing up for me, it was always an elephant ear. I don't ever hear it called that anymore. Now it's always called a funnel cake, but these were huge and they were shaped, you guessed it, like an elephant ear.
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Oh, you gotta know this was a Kid Logic story, and I have it coming up for you in two songs.

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0: 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Hey, you got a Kid Logic story to make someone else in the Northland smile right now? Well, go ahead and text it to me. I'd love to read it. 888-720-9730.
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0: Well, he is way more excited about this trip than we ever thought he would be. Today's Kid Logic comes from Kristen. And Kristen says back when her son was little, they had put together a family trip. And they were really excited to go and visit the state of Pennsylvania. And when they went to tell their son, he was super excited to go to Pennsylvania. He said, "Oh, yay, I finally get to see where the pencils are made."
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0: and Jill Tracy on Life 97.3. Happy Sunday morning. Kim has some things I want to try for sure. It's fair season. What's your favorite fair food? Kim says a bacon wrapped rib and also an apple slush. Well, that sounds refreshing. But she says this year she's going to try something called banana cream fries. Okay, so is this banana cream on top of regular fries or on top of apples or some kind of fried dough? Now that would be amazing.
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2: But I do believe that being on time is a way of respecting and loving others. Like, that's my heartbeat. Is if I have an event and people show up on time, I feel loved and I feel cared for.
3: That's probably a key thing that I learned along the way. 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In the midst of us not communicating correctly in the frustration, I did begin to hear your heart. 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
2: 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Bonnie was a wonderful wife and mom with a caring heart and a gift for helping others. 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
1: Life 97.3, I'm Jill Tracy. Thank you so much for letting me join you on your Sunday morning. It's time for some fair food. It's fair season. Taylor says the food he has to have every year at the fair is a root beer float. Oh, I love that. Nice, good, old-fashioned root beer float. What's yours?

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2: 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Of its suffering I do

0: Life 97.3, there's a summer throwback for you. Jeremy Riddle with Sweetly Broken. I never thought of it this way. Maybe you haven't either. I was just reading online about the fourth man in the fire in the Bible story about Shadrach, Meshach, and Abednego. And, you know, we hear about the fact that they refused to bow down and worship the king Nebuchadnezzar instead of God. And because of that, they get thrown into this fiery furnace. Well, we always read about the fact that they weren't in that fiery furnace alone. There was a fourth man in the fire with them. But according to this account, and I never really picked up on this before, it never says in the Bible that Shadrach, Meshach, and Abednego see the fourth man. The only person that's reported to have seen that fourth man was the king, Nebuchadnezzar, who had thrown them into the fire. So, wow. I mean, going into the fire, they had already said, we don't know if God will save us, but we know that he can and he's good either way. And I guess a reminder for you and me that just because we can't see God or maybe see what he's doing in the moment doesn't mean he isn't with us or that he isn't working in us and through us for others to see.
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Here's a guy who is reaching the younger generation in amazing ways. And I don't know about you, but I love him too. It's Forrest Frank. Lord,

0: Life 97.3. Hey, I'm Jill Tracy. I need to know, what's your favorite fair food? Luann says every year she has to have cheese curds. But this year, she says, I've got to try some Dubai chocolate covered strawberries or some butter dipped ice cream. Oh, I mean, come on, Luann, why not just combine the two and you've got the perfect treat.
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Hey, I'm Jill Tracy. It's time for me to say goodbye. I hope you have a fabulous rest of your beautiful Sunday. And if there's something I can be praying about for you, please let me know. 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Bye-bye. Should have been.

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3: 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Bonnie was a wonderful wife and mom with a caring heart and a gift for helping others. She enjoyed working with children, tending her flowers, and finding new ways to be creative. Steve remembers her smile, her laughter, and how through thick and thin they faced life together as a team.

Life 97.3, good morning, I'm Rob. Experts say you should wait 60 to 90 minutes after waking up before drinking your first cup of coffee. Interesting. But here's the thing. No.

How often do you say, I'm sorry? I'm Rob on Life 97.3. Now, I'm not talking about, oh, sorry, you know, like when someone bumps into you and you apologize, the Midwest niceness where we use that phrase. It's not what I'm talking about. I'm talking about asking for forgiveness and apologizing. On one aspect, we're called to ask for forgiveness, say I'm sorry, and that is really good. When you have committed an offense, when you have upset someone, that makes sense. But are you apologizing for being where you think whatever it is you have to say was already unwarranted? Maybe you're not being kind to yourself. You think you're kind of maybe tearing yourself down. I know I have done that where it's like, oh, I know that I'm just a mean person. And so whatever comes out of my mouth, I need to apologize for. Is that really true of you? I'm going to guess maybe not. And this is what I mean. It says in Ephesians, be kind to one another. Yeah, tenderhearted, forgiving one another, as God in Christ forgave you. Remember, friend, that includes being kind to yourself.

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Are you feeling fear right now, friend? Remember, the Lord is with you. As he has walked with so many of those in history, he will be your courage. You're never truly alone.

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1: 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Do you ever get overwhelmed by all of the ick going on in the world? I get that for sure. Something that has helped me is Romans 12:21. Do not be overcome by evil, but overcome evil with good. I've learned that we are called to overcome, but not by adding more hate and more half-truths into the mess, but by adding love, mercy, grace, understanding, and wisdom into this messy world.
2: Okay, Northland, this is one you're going to want on your calendar. Zach Williams is bringing his Revival Nights Tour to the deck October 29th. It's going to be an incredible night of worship. 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

I speak with human eloquence and angelic ecstasy, but don't love, I'm nothing but the creaking of a rusty gate. If I speak God's word with power, revealing all of his mysteries and making everything as plain as day, and if I have faith to say to a mountain, jump, and it jumps, but I don't love, I'm nothing. If I give all I own to the poor, or even go to the stake to be burned as a martyr, but I don't love, I've gone nowhere. So, no matter what I say, no matter what I believe, no matter what I do, I'm bankrupt without love.

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2: 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Bonnie was a wonderful wife and mom with a caring heart and a gift for helping others. 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Steve remembers her smile, her laughter, and how through thick and thin they faced life together as a team.

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0: So this summer, Jill and Alan from The Morning Show have been on the road all around the Northland, and they are not done yet. 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And then they're headed to Shell Lake later on. 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

Life 97.3, I had no idea raspberry would taste so good with an awesome grilled cheese sandwich. With a friend, I had one that had bacon in it and like two different types of cheeses. And then they made this like chipotle sauce with raspberry and it was so good. I mean, I could feel my blood thickening, but it was worth it. There's an idea for you if you're planning on making something at the Minnesota State Fair.

0: Shout out to you if you are a spouse of a teacher. I'm Rob on Life 97.3. Can you tell I am? You may be or soon going to be helping in your spouse's classroom as they prepare for the new school year. Maybe you're already doing it. Maybe you're doing it after church now. And you know what? Endure. Do what's necessary of you. Get it done. I helped paint. I did the trimming at what felt like 30 feet in the air for a wall. And so I did maybe 10% of the painting. My wife did 90% before asking me to come in. So maybe 10% is too much credit. So anyway, shout out to you. Oh yeah, and shout out to you if you're a teacher.
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2: 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Bonnie was a wonderful wife and mom with a caring heart and a gift for helping others. She enjoyed working with children, tending her flowers, and finding new ways to be creative. Steve remembers her smile, her laughter, and how through thick and thin they faced life together as a team.

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0: Are you a fan of Oreos? I sure am. I'm Rob on Life 97.3. Got these were pricey, but I think it's worth it. There are Carnival Oreos out right now. You can order them only online. And they got, in honor of different carnival foods, different types of Oreos. The pickle Oreo, not so great. I'll just be honest right now. But my favorite on here is the cornbread Oreo. Now, I should say, I'm a big fan of popcorn jelly beans. I'm that guy. And so this Oreo, I'm not kidding. This may be the best tasting Oreo I have ever had. Yes, the classic is amazing. But of the novelty ones, I could use a whole box of cornbread Oreos.
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Really fun in those moments, but other times, not so much. Thank you, Lord, for holding on to us. I've been

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Try to bring down the stress and bring up the excitement. You've done what you've needed to do to get it done. 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
1: I'm Rob on Life 97.3. That's not me. I'm actually quoting Alan from Jill and Alan on the Morning Show here at Life 97.3. If you haven't seen the social media video on our Instagram and Facebook, check it out. I think it's hilarious. I've watched it multiple times, and it's about the fact that Jill and Alan have two more stops to end out the summer. They've been on the road all summer long, and they want to go do the Morning Show live with you. And so the next stop is this Tuesday in Virginia in the parking lot of Canary's Kitchen and Coffee House. And then after that, they'll be in Shell Lake. You can get the details for both events. They'd love to have you come out. Have a blast. They're fun, and they're also very friendly. 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
1: 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So just a reminder, if you feel goosebumps, that means someone who cares about you is praying for you.

0: Life 97.3, I'm Rob. How often do you say, I'm sorry? Now, I'm not talking about our Midwest, you know, oh, sorry because someone bumped into you. I mean, like, apologizing, like, after every time you say something to someone, as if your existence needs to be apologized for. Just wanted to remind you, friend, that you matter, you're amazing, and you are loved. And chances are, you're not as mean as you think you are. And I've had quite a few friends that will, after you talk, they'll say, oh, I'm sorry. It's like, no, you don't need to apologize for that thing. Like, don't be sorry for being. Be kind to yourself. Remember what it says in Ephesians, be kind to one another, tenderhearted, forgiving one another. Yes, as God Christ forgave you. But that kind to one another includes being kind to yourself. Don't apologize for being. Apologize for offense, yes.
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2: 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Bonnie was a wonderful wife and mom with a caring heart and a gift for helping others. She enjoyed working with children, tending her flowers, and finding new ways to be creative. Steve remembers her smile, her laughter, and how through thick and thin they faced life together as a team.

0: about.
1: If you play an instrument, sometimes an out-of-tune instrument can really bug you. And an out-of-tune life, oh, yeah, that is a problem. So I love that line in that song, Lord, tune my heart to sing thy praise. Do you feel

0: Oh, it was great to have Ben Fuller here at City on the Hill Music Festival. 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I know I have friends who really, really enjoyed Ben and his story. He's just a story from the deep, dark pits of despair in his own life and finding Jesus, finding hope. 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
1: I want to be perfect. I look around at the people next to me. I look on social media, and over again, I see this perfect picture of someone's life. And I think to myself, God, when other people are brave, all I see is fear in my life. And then I remember that it's God's perfect love that casts out that fear. I feel like every time that I make a turn, it is heading down another broken road when I remember that God has a perfect plan for my life. See, at the end of the day, when we throw up our hands and we confess the places that we fall short, that's when God's perfect love shows up and loves us perfectly.
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0: I heard of a farmer once who was struggling with remembering things. You know, he was kind of one of those who was like, I thought I left that behind long ago. Finally, he took a stake and he pounded that stake into his field where he would pass it all the time by his driveway. And that is a reminder that no, here and there, I left that unforgiveness there. And just constantly reminded of the fact that no, I left that behind and I'm pressing on for what lies ahead. Forgiveness, it's a hard thing, isn't it? It's not a one-time thing, I know that. You're going to choose forgiveness repeatedly, over and over again, even if the offense and sin happened years ago. So it's good to be reminded that every time you remember, choose to forgive again for your freedom, joy, and peace. Don't allow bitterness and pride to be planted and grow in your heart. 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
2: 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Bonnie was a wonderful wife and mom with a caring heart and a gift for helping others. She enjoyed working with children, tending her flowers, and finding new ways to be creative. Steve remembers her smile, her laughter, and how through thick and thin they faced life together as a team.

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0: On the night you're falling all to pieces, you can bring your lonely heart to Jesus. 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
1: 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Hey, Jill and Alan are going to be on the road very soon. I'll tell you about that next.

0: I always envision somebody on horseback when I hear that song. Yeah, it's kind of got that riding horseback feel. And Jill and Alan will be, well, not riding the horse, but taking the Life 97.3 van this week in two locations. Folks in Virginia, you're going to want to come on out to the parking lot of Canary's Kitchen and Coffee House. It's coming up on Tuesday morning, 7 till 9 a.m. And then they're going to be heading to Shell Lake outside Caribbean Coffee Hot Shop on August 20th. 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

that Santa Claus loves Jesus. Yeah, that was quite a revelation this past week. I'll tell you about it in just a little while. 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

0: It's kind of what Santa Claus said to me this past week. Hi, this is Paul here on Life 97.3. He said, I wouldn't be here without Jesus. Well, what's this story all about? Okay, my wife Nona and I went with friends up to Winnipeg this past week. They had what's called Folklorama. It's a two-week event, and we ended up at the Scandinavian presentation, one of 10 cultural exhibits. And the Scandinavian presentation was really cool. And Santa Claus was there greeting everybody as they came in. And so he was just such a jolly guy. It was really cool in his full outfit and everything. And at the end of the show, which we thoroughly enjoyed, he was outside, again, greeting people. And he looked at me and wished me well. And I said, you know what, Santa, I've got something for you. And I gave him one of those little figurines of Jesus with the sash that says, Jesus, heart you. And I said, I just want you to know that Jesus loves you. He says, oh, he said, I love Jesus. In fact, he's my best friend. And he said, I wouldn't be here except it for him. I thought, oh, that is so cool to hear. Santa Claus loves Jesus.
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2: 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Bonnie was a wonderful wife and mom with a caring heart and a gift for helping others. She enjoyed working with children, tending her flowers, and finding new ways to be creative. Steve remembers her smile, her laughter, and how through thick and thin they faced life together as a team.

It is truly amazing grace. The story of Jesus, the true story of our salvation made possible through Jesus. For those of you that have been following the Chosen series, you know that they're wrapping up filming of season 7. Season 6 coming out this fall. The story of Jesus, his death on the cross.

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1: 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And we're grateful for those who are part of the music team to help us choose the songs that we play and some of the songs that we probably should stop playing. 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
2: 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A verse I've found particularly helpful when I'm worried about something and trying to figure out what to do is Matthew 6:33. It says, "But seek first His kingdom and His righteousness, and all these things will be given to you as well." Jesus encourages us not to worry, but to focus on the right things and trust Him with the rest. I can do that.
3: Okay, Northland, this is one you're going to want on your calendar. Zach Williams is bringing his Revival Nights Tour to the Deck October 29th. 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

I stopped by Quick Trip this past week with my grandson, John. He's 8 years old, and he's starting a lawn care business at eight. Yes. And he was sharing with the Quick Trip lady about God's provision of an electric lawnmower. And she said, a similar thing happened to me. Isn't God good? Yeah, God is good. He's listening, and he answers prayer. Look at what God has.

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0: I was having lunch with a friend this past week, and we got into some deeper conversation about things that just aren't fair in life. And it reminded me of these words of Mother Teresa of Calcutta. She said, "People are often unreasonable and self-centered. Forgive them anyway. If you are kind, people may accuse you of ulterior motives. Be kind anyway. If you are honest, people may cheat you. Be honest anyway. If you find happiness, people may be jealous. Be happy anyway. The good you do today may be forgotten tomorrow. Do good. Give the world the best you have. And it may never be enough. Give your best anyway. For you see, in the end, it's between you and God. It was never between you and them anyway."
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Tasha Layton coming up next. She wrote this song we've been playing called Meet Me in the Valley. She actually went to Death Valley to get some time alone with God. And in the valley, God met her there. Maybe you're going through a valley right now. Ponder these words.

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2: 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Bonnie was a wonderful wife and mom with a caring heart and a gift for helping others. She enjoyed working with children, tending her flowers, and finding new ways to be creative. Steve remembers her smile, her laughter, and how through thick and thin they faced life together as a team.

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1: I was in a text conversation with a good friend this past week who has hit on some really, really hard places in his life and had a major frustration and setback this past recently. And he's just like, I'm throwing it in the towel. I'm done with it. And just so sad, you know, that he's kind of lost faith, lost hope. And I've been praying for him and just letting him know that I'm here and I'm a friend and I'm praying for you. Maybe you have some family members or friends right now that you're just struggling with how they've kind of walked away from God. And you just wish that they were like Matt Maher. Lord, I need you. Lord, I need you. Well, keep praying and keep being available and praying that God is going to be working to turn that heart around, to fill their losses in life with faith.
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1: I love the poetry of that song from Matthew West. I'm so grateful. And it's not because I'm good. It's because God is good. And God is good all the time. 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
2: 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Bonnie was a wonderful wife and mom with a caring heart and a gift for helping others. She enjoyed working with children, tending her flowers, and finding new ways to be creative. Steve remembers her smile, her laughter, and how through thick and thin they faced life together as a team.